0: had a door.
1: In other words.
0: In other words, please be true.
1: Climento temón. 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Es una de aquellas versiones.

0: problem that I can't fix, cause I can do it in the mix. And if your man gives you trouble just to move out on the double, and you don't let it trouble your brain, cause away goes trouble down the drain. Said away goes trouble down the drain.
1: 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Esto es

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1: 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I'm Machine Gun Kelly.
0: What's up, it's Saweetie.
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3: Data, curiosidades y noticias destacadas de tu artista favorito. En Open Info, esto tienes que saber.